0: Feel the vibe, feel the bass.
1: Come on. Check this out. Check this out.
2: Check this out. This is a blank one out of this cat. This is a blank one out of this cat. This is a blank one out of this cat. This is a blank one out of this cat. This is a blank, this is a blank, this is a blank, this is a blank, this is a blank one out of this cat. This is a blank, this is a blank, this is a blank, this is a blank one out of this cat. This is a blank one out of this cat.